As all you keep you waiting so long, you know, see me a superstar, man, I have time to waste with your minions and things.

0: If you place a thing in the center of your life that lacks the power to nourish, it will eventually poison everything that you are and destroy you. As simple a thing as an idea or your perspective on yourself or the world, no one can be the source of your content. It lies within, in the center.
1: Only with mellow are you thin enough to slide through. Only with mellow are you thin enough to slide through.
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down in the shadows of your deepest secrets. I sleep next to the precepts you hold most dear. Your heart is in my province hour upon hour. I shiver when you feel the cold. Everything you say, I hear. Like a bomb and its fuse, we bring bright light. But I could be a devil to you. I could bite like a tarantula, right through the skin.

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John joined a dead church. They didn't believe in shouting. They didn't believe in dancing and speaking in tongues. But when they opened the doors of the church, John joined that church. And when John joined that church, he came in dancing. Everybody got disturbed. Because John was dancing all around the church. The deacons ran, sat him down, he jumped back up. They tried to hold his legs, his hands were gone. When they turned the hands are loose, the feet were going. It's just like fire. It's just like fire. Shut up in the bone. Yeah. They did everything they could to stop old John from shouting. And when they couldn't finally stop him, they made up in their mind, we got to go out to John's house, y'all. But something is wrong with him. Doesn't he know? We don't act like that in our church. Doesn't John know? We've got dignitaries in our church. 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We're going. We're going to John's house. Well, when they got out there, this old 86-year-old man, him and an old beat-up mule, plowing. 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

Castellin, Xavier Masagan, Wadada, Wadada, Imperial Majesty, King of Israel, King of Kings, Holy Zion.